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At Teresa Lucas 3 on Twitter. I just made a new friend, Rebecca. Thank you for the follow. Here's your song request.

0: 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Thanks for calling, Lewis. And you sound like you're in a good mood. How come?
1: It's me and my wife's anniversary.
0: Oh, happy anniversary. I love love.

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Hey, have you ever accidentally left something in a hot, hot car and, well, when you went back, it was ruined? 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

0: 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Hey, Patrice, there may be a lot of things, but what's one thing that drives you up a wall that your teenager does?
1: Calling me bro.
0: Oh, no.
1: I mean, I love the confidence, okay? My child can say bro all the time, be an alpha girl.
0: Okay.
1: But I work too hard to be a mom to get demoted. Come on now.
0: Oh, man. Good luck with that, because they're all saying it.

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2: 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We're closing on our house. We're moving to a new house.
1: Oh, well, that is awesome. That is great news. Congratulations.

0: 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Hey, Mary, what's up?
1: 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You're very positive and upbeat, and everybody needs that today because it's a tough world right now.
0: Oh, you are so kind. I try.

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If you're looking for me on Twitter, @TeresaLucas3, thanks for the follow, Tammy. Here's your song request. Here's the thing.

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At Teresa Lucas 3 on Twitter, I want to thank Ruth for the follow. 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

0: 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Hey, Jennifer, are you liking the music tonight?
1: 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I've been waiting for it, and it eases my way through work.
0: Well, that's awesome. You know, people like yourself are why we do things like this.
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Here we are in September. What's the weirdest pumpkin-flavored thing that you've seen on the store shelves? 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Your message will get sent right to me here. We'll talk about it next.

home of Toby and Chili in the Morning, 97.1 Wash FM. Making new friends all over the place tonight. I love it. Hi to Tony, out delivering papers. 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
1: 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Big shout out to Chris, driving Uber all night long. 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

0: 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And a special request here from actor H. John Benjamin. He does the voice of Bob from Bob's Burgers. Tell everybody what you want to hear.
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0: 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Hey, Bob, what's going on?
1: This is a positive call. I think you're doing a great job, and I'll continue to listen.
0: Sounds fantastic. Thanks for calling. Have a great day, okay?
1: Thank you. Bye-bye.

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1: I've been seeing so many people saying they've captured aliens on video on TikTok. Hey, Kevin, what would you say to an alien if you saw one?
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1: Oh, how we love our pets. 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We'll talk about it in minutes.

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1: Let me be your hero. 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

0: The DMV reboot begins in earnest after the holiday weekend. It's 97.1 Wash FM. My name is Lee Knapp. Over there is Chili Amar. Thank you for getting your day started with us in Ashburn today. Why are you feeling good coming off this holiday weekend? No, it's not a loaded question. There's always a reason to feel good. 866-927-4361.
1: Yeah, we planned to go to the community pool before it closed, and we followed through with said plans. So,
0: hallelujah.
1: And we never quite got our money's worth this season. We never seem to, really. Mm. But because we only go on weekends. But yeah, it was lovely. It was lovely.
0: I am feeling good because I said, no, I really don't know if I want to go to Secrets in Ocean City.
1: You were invited to go to Secrets?
0: With some of our colleagues.
1: Oh,
0: they were out there doing their little
1: secret thing.
0: Labor Day thing.
1: Yes, yes.
0: And I'm like, while that might be fun, no. I have no desire. I was feeling a little something coming on.
1: I was going to say you're still fighting a little something, something. You're getting over it, but
0: you were
1: wise not to go because I bet you would have gotten worse. No.
0: I'd be really, really bad. You know, when you get around that many people, you know,
1: it's outdoors. Yeah.
0: There are certain things that are still things all these years after that whole global thing we don't speak of anymore, but I'm glad that I chose to stay home, bed rot, do some stuff around the house, and experience the DMV within 5 to 10 miles of where I live.
1: Good for you.
0: I labor enough.
1: Oh, my goodness.
0: That's right. Why are you feeling good this morning? Go ahead. You're shaking it off just like the rest of us. Hit us up and let us know. In the meantime, here comes the news. Your first look at the morning as we start what is at least a short new week. Chili, what's going on?
1: Canada's new tariffs on billions of dollars in American goods are now in effect. I've got some more details on that coming up in just a few.
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1: You can expect lots of sunshine today with highs around 86, lows tonight near 64.
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0: stories, top of the hour.
1: Canada's new tariffs on billions of dollars in American goods are now in effect, escalating the trade fight with the U.S. The tariffs kicked in just after midnight and range anywhere from 15 to 50%, targeting everything from steel and dairy to appliances and electronics. A 16,000-pound steel beam from the World Trade Center is going to be going on display at the White House today as the nation prepares to mark 25 years since 9/11. The Tunnel to Towers Steel Across America tour is bringing the beam to the Ellipse, where the president will welcome first responders. Montgomery County Council member and Democratic County Executive nominee Will Jawando suffered a heart attack. This happened on Saturday while he was playing basketball. The 43-year-old was hospitalized and doctors placed a stent, and his office says he is expected to recover. Metro is getting ready to resume full red line service after summer construction between North Bethesda and Friendship Heights wrapped up over the weekend. So you can start using that red line today. Officials say that the critical infrastructure improvements will benefit riders for decades. Thousands of people lined the streets of Kensington for the town's 59th annual Labor Day Parade yesterday. The longtime tradition featured marching bands, floats, community groups, and plenty of spectators who were celebrating the holiday together. And Walmart is teaming up with Dunkin' to bring coffee, breakfast, and other menu items right to Walmart's app and website. The service starts with 150 locations inside Walmart stores, and then it's going to be expanding nationwide. Forecast today, sunny skies, highs around 86. Right now, 62 in Greenbelt.
2: 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Hang out, because we're going to take a second to talk about you and how you're coping on this Tuesday morning as we reboot after the long holiday weekend. 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

0: Washington's Variety from the 80s, 90s, and today all morning at 97.1 Wash FM with Toby and Chili in the morning. And now it's time for us to take a moment to reflect on what you're going through right now with a quote that we hope might help you.
1: It's our morning mindset on this Tuesday. It feels like a Monday. Perhaps you need it more than ever. So what you got?
0: Amen to that. We all need it. Malala Yousafzai says, "We realize the importance of our voices only when we are silenced." We realize the importance of our voices only when we are silenced. Now, it's not a political message or phrase. It's a life phrase. It's a life phrase that reminds us through this young woman to say the thing that matters in life. You know, your voice deserves more, I think, than permanent residence inside your head. So speak your truth, whatever that might be. Say that thing that matters. You'll be happy that you did. Say, and we realize the importance of our voices only when we are silenced. Malala, thank you. And if you were moved and you need to share that with someone who might want it, find it on our socials or hit us up at the Toby and Chili page, washfm.com. We'd be happy to send it your way. On this Tuesday morning, hang out for just a bit because we talking.
1: Yeah, do you think you have your life together? Apparently, there are some signs that will prove that you indeed do or do not.
0: Okay.
1: Yeah, wait till you hear this.
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0: You have your life together? Really? Maybe not. 97.1 Watch FM. We're Toby and Chili in the morning. I honestly ask myself that question every morning when I look myself in the mirror.
1: You know what really bums me out is the research suggests the bar may be lower than we think. And then I looked at the list of things. I'm a little worried about you and I.
0: Why is that? That we're not together?
1: We may not be. So it starts out fine. Being financially responsible, I think.

0: It's not too early to start planning for the weekend. I know the week's just getting started. 97.1 Wash FM. But if you're looking for something to do with the family this coming weekend.
1: Well, also September 1st, this all started. The corn maze and apple harvest at Great Country Farms in Bluemont. There's apple picking, of course, a huge 12-acre play

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1: Canada has imposed new tariffs of up to 50% on billions of dollars in American goods. I've got the latest on that story and others on the way. With Toby and Chili in the Morning on 97.1 WASH-FM.

0: You've heard of speed dating. Let's talk about speed roommating this morning. 97.1 Wash FM. We are Toby and Chili in the morning. And this comes from the New York Post, Chili. I guess people in their 40s and 50s and 60s are attending monthly speed roommating events, kind of like speed dating, only no dating.
1: Yeah.
0: People wear name tags. They list their budget on the name tags, the neighborhood they live in, and whether they want a roommate or a tenant.
1: Well, because these older groups are growing faster than the younger groups because more older people just can't afford to live alone or buy a place, which makes me sad that you get into your 40s, 50s, and 60s and you're shopping around for tenants or roommates at these events. And look, even if I was in that position where I needed a roommate, I don't really feel comfortable doing it this way, like a speed roommating, where you're just spending a few minutes with each person, kind of getting, doing a vibe check, asking a few questions for compatibility, because living with somebody is very different than going on a date.
0: Yeah, no kidding.
1: That's like next level commitment to a human.
0: But I will say that there is, I think, a bit of something to the idea of speed roommating, minus the speed. You know what I mean? Like if you have a really close friend,
1: that's or different.
0: You know, your niece, your cousin.
1: I want to know the person personally.
0: Right.
1: Not going to these stranger events to hopefully meet somebody.
0: Yeah, I don't know how I feel about that and having that person around all my stuff and whatnot. No, yeah. I don't know. Yeah. But I do know that I would probably, if I had, you know, like three or four friends, we all pitch in on someplace really big and nice and Potomac. And, you know, hey, mini hands make light work when it comes to the rent. But I would have to know them well. So, thoughts on this speed?

0: running.
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1: Canada's new tariffs on billions of dollars in American goods are now in effect. We've got the latest on that story and others on the way. With Toby and Chili in

0: in me.
1: Toby and Chili's Nearly Impossible Question.
2: Usher and Chris Brown tickets, M&T Bank Stadium. They're up for grabs right now. The question again, in case you missed it, is
3: 42% of people frown upon others who place ketchup on this. What is it?
2: 866-927-4361 is the number. Good morning. What's your name and where are you from?
4: Hi, this is Dee Dee from Charlestown, West Virginia.
2: Home of the races and slots, Dee Dee. Welcome. You've got the question for the tickets to see Usher and Chris Brown. What's your guess?
4: Is it a hot dog?
2: Ooh.
3: What do you think belongs on it? Like mustard instead?
4: I like mustard and onions or mustard and sauerkraut.
3: You know, it's a good guess, but it's not the correct one today.
4: Okay, thank you.
2: Well, you should have said something about a chili dog with some cheese, extra cheese slathered all over that dog. Hey there, what's your name and where are you from?
5: Hi, this is Connie from Fairfax, Virginia.
2: Hello, Connie. Welcome. You've got the question. What's your guess?
5: I'm going to go with fries.
3: What's wrong with putting ketchup on fries?
5: There's nothing wrong with it. I love putting ketchup on fries, but I'm just thinking of all the other people who might not want to put ketchup on their fries.
3: Oh, well.
2: They got a problem they need to talk to a therapist about then.
3: It's not our answer today, but please try again tomorrow.
5: Okay. I will. Thank you.
2: And thank you for listening to us. Have a safe day today. And what's your name and where are you from?
6: Tasha from Bryantown.
2: For these tickets to see Usher and Chris Brown, what's your guess?
6: Is it steak?
3: Are you guilty of putting ketchup on your steak?
6: Absolutely not.
2: Really? You don't knock it till you've tried it.
6: I think I'll pass on that one.
2: Ketchup's the OG steak sauce, ma'am.
3: A good steak don't need it.
2: That's true, too.
6: Exactly.
3: Well, that's an excellent guess, and 42% of people frown upon others who place ketchup on steak is the correct answer.
6: Oh, yay!
2: So get ready for Usher and Chris Brown, M&T Bank Stadium in Baltimore. Tickets are yours.
6: Thank you so much.
2: All right, and we got more tickets for you to go see Usher and Chris Brown tomorrow morning. When you get up, you play, and you win. Right around 7:10 with another round of your Nearly Impossible Question. And stay right there, because next with Toby and Chili in the Morning.
3: Sadly, Labor Day marked the unofficial end of summer. But we want to know, what was the highlight of your summer? 866-927-4361 to join the conversation.
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0: But now it's over. Toby and Chili in the morning. It's 97.1 Wash FM. I almost want to ask if there's anything on your summertime bucket list that you didn't get to cross off this summer and what that might have been. But
1: we want to keep it positive.
0: Yeah. You know, why worry about the things you didn't get done?
1: Yeah.
0: Let's worry about what you did do. The stuff that will define the summer of 2026 now that it's gone.
1: There's always a highlight. It may not be what you imagined it would be. I thought maybe my highlight would come from one of our beach trips, but no, it wasn't. It was when I took a quick little weekend trip to visit my cousin in Brooklyn, just me visiting him and staying at his really cute apartment. And it was just a wonderful 2 days of hanging with him and his girlfriend.
0: Keyword alone. That's right. Stop. No husband, no son.
1: And no dog.
0: No dog.
1: Yes,
0: no
1: sir.
0: No stress.
1: That's
0: no
1: right.
0: No nothing.
1: Well, that's no secret why that was the highlight.
0: There you go.
1: What about you, Toby?
0: This has been an interesting summer for me, just like it's been an interesting year, because I've been healing for the most part of the year, and that included most of the summer. However, one of the only times and one of the first times that I actually got out was over the summer when one of our work colleagues and I went to see the musical Beetlejuice at the National Theater. And I remember heading down there and thinking to myself, this is one of the first times I've really been out. Just to go do it was kind of an accomplishment.
1: Yeah, that's great. A healing highlight. That's a good thing.
0: Right. With the arts involved, by the way. 866-927-4361. Leslie and Ashburn, just off the Greenway.
2: The highlight of my summer was seeing one of my best friends get married, and then a week later, my other best friend had her first baby.
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0: And that's when you need to tell them to go pound sand. It's 97.1 Wash FM. What was the highlight of your summer? Call us, tell us, let's relive those moments now that summer has come and gone. 866-927-4361. Hang out till about 8:10 and you'll get your top stories at the top of the hour. The news on the way. Chili, what can we expect?
1: A new study finds that changing your meal times between the weekdays and weekends could really affect your heart health. I've got the latest on that coming up in just a few minutes.
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1: Canada has now imposed new tariffs of up to 50% on billions of dollars in American goods. I've got the latest on that story and others on the way. 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

0: What was the highlight of your summer? About 7:40-ish, we were talking about this. Mm-hmm. It's 97.1 Wash FM, Toby and Chili in the morning. And now that summer is behind us, let's look back. Look back with a degree of nostalgia, a degree of...
1: appreciation.
0: Oh, yes, we're very whimsical about the summer that was.
1: I mean, technically.
0: Being all dramatic.
1: I don't know if summer's truly ended technically, but it's the unofficial end of summer for sure. And Labor Day is sort of the signal for that. Mm-hmm. I talked about how my solo trip to Brooklyn to visit my cousin was my highlight. And you had a healing breakthrough?
0: I did. Healing moment. I went out and saw a musical. It's the first time I've been out like literally all year because my knee's just been a mess and I've been healing. But enough about me. Let's talk about your summer at 866-927-4361. You had one of those moments this summer that just resonates even now. In Centerville, Asha.
2: Oh, okay. So the highlight of my summer. So my husband and I have been saving up for about 8 years. We saved enough money to get a pool installed.
1: Was it done in time?
2: This was the first summer using our pool.
0: That is awesome. Do you think you could send your pool people over to the reflecting pool downtown? Thank you for the call this morning, Asha. Have a great day in Centerville. Over to Kayla in College Park.

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0: Yeah, it's pretty amazing stuff. Make it a date night.

0: Oh, I see you. You've let us be a part of your Tuesday morning for that. Thank you. 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
1: Now, before we leave and have Jenny Chase come in, we do want to leave you with a quote to get you into a good morning mindset on this Tuesday that I know feels like a Monday.
0: Oh, it's very tough. Malala Yousafzai. I totally butchered her last name just now. Yousafzai. Sorry, Malala. We realize the importance of our voices only when we are silenced. Keep that in mind and say the thing that matters today, because your voice deserves more than just a permanent residence in your head. It's 97.1 Wash FM, Ed Sheeran.

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Hopefully you got enough of those summer vibes to last you until May and Memorial Day. Now, we are officially back at it. The grind with work and school and kids sports. It's going to be a busy fall season ahead. And we look forward to sharing it all with you. You were.

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Hi, Jenny here with Variety from Olivia Dean, J-Lo, and Queen. Coming up on your commercial

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Christy and Travis are enjoying the last little bit of their honeymoon days as he gets set for the Chiefs' first regular season game this coming Monday night. 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

You know, this fall brings a lot of changes, including to our TVs. Last week, she wrapped up her daytime talk show. For 7 seasons, she kept folks entertained every afternoon, and her show won 24 Emmys during its run. That's impressive. It is going to be missed. Here's Kelly Clarkson on 97.1 Wash FM.

There's a very special, very symbolic event today in the DMV. Folks, you may want to be on the lookout for. I'll tell you about them coming up on 97.1.

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Maybe you're already making plans for the upcoming holiday season. I do want to let you know that tickets for Enchant DC at Nats Park are now on sale. 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Get tickets while you can. They go fast. And I bet the Queen of Christmas here would enjoy Enchant DC. It's Mariah Carey on live.

97.1, Rosh FM with an update from the U.S. Open. Our local tennis star, the beloved Francis Tiafoe, has made it to the quarterfinals. He is set to play this afternoon beginning at 1 o'clock. This is Big Foe's fourth trip to the quarters in the last 5 years. Go, buddy, go!

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1: 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This all or nothing really got away. You're driving me crazy.

0: We've got variety for your workday here on 97.1 Wash FM. Appreciate you listening. I'm Jenny. And Spider-Man, Brand New Day, is still the number one movie in the country. Made $18 million more dollars over the Labor Day weekend. That is 6 weeks on top of the box office. The Odyssey climbs back up to second place. Coyote versus Acme was third, followed by the new Mark Wahlberg film, By Any Means, and then the latest Insidious flick. And the big release this week, it's the highly anticipated sequel to Practical Magic with Sandra Bullock and Nicole Kidman back in their original roles.
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You know, a lot of sports fans call this the best time of the year. Who's excited that college football is back? Getting wins over the long weekend, the Terps and the Midshipmen. Maryland with a 62-0 blowout of Hampton. Also, Virginia Tech and new coach James Franklin. 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

cool this morning at my house, 57, when I went out to walk Bing, and Max actually reached for a hoodie. But just so you know, we are looking at temps back in the 90s for tomorrow afternoon. I will try to control the amount of dislike in my voice over that fact.

0: 97.1 Wash FM, where the DMV spends the workday. Hey, you. Thanks for listening. This is a day that many commuters have been looking forward to. The shutdown on Metro's Red Line is over. Throughout the last 2 months, crews put in place the beginnings of a second mezzanine at the Bethesda station. It'll eventually serve as a transfer point for the upcoming Purple Line. At Grosvenor Strathmore, that platform has been rehabilitated and customers will see some upgraded amenities. Also installed new elevators and escalators, and structural repairs were made as well. That's good to know, because after what happened at the Kennedy Center recently, we don't need any more chunks of ceilings to fall off.
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Toby and Chili in the morning all this week have your free tickets to see Usher and Chris Brown. Northwest Stadium. That's going to be a huge show. Latasha in Bryantown won her way there this morning. You can do the same tomorrow at 7:10. Just play along with the nearly impossible question on 97.1 Wash FM.

Here's Taylor on Wash FM. She and Travis enjoyed a date night out over the weekend in New York City. So if they have time for that, can't they find time to release some wedding photos? We Swifties are still so anxious to see them. I had a

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Instead, the company is hoping the customers will be enticed by its new caramel apple pie lineup of offerings. There's a latte, a frappe, and an iced coffee. This is actually the first time in a decade that Mickey D's won't have anything pumpkin spice on their fall menu.

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My friend, I hope the rest of your Tuesday that feels like a Monday goes great. Sabrina Conti's next on 97.1 Wash FM. And she will help you wrap up the workday. Have a good one. 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

summer continues the day after Labor Day. Imagine if the pools continue to be open. Mother Nature does not know that Labor Day is the unofficial end to summer. It's going to be 90 degrees tomorrow. So pretty conti here on 97.1 Wash FM. I still didn't make it to the pool once this weekend. Yeah.

0: 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Part one, the best of the 80s. Variety part two is the biggest songs from the 90s. 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

While I may not have seen the pool this weekend, I did take plenty of joyrides in the Wrangler. And one that went from Olney to Frederick without even touching the highway. That was my favorite. 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
1: 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I just bought a new pair of shoes, but I refuse to commit because I need to know whether they're going to be perfect to walk in Europe. 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

it. I like it. 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

like a Monday going. Are you done? Are you calling it quits? 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We do it tomorrow morning again at 8:40 with Toby and Chili in the Morning. Bruno Mars, it's Risk It All.

grocery store and she's not with me. Maybe she wants something. You know what was on the list this week? Milk and Nutella, because she has a Nutella slider every day when she gets off the bus. I mean, who can blame her, right?

NFL season starts tomorrow. Who's playing, how to watch, and the question I've been asking everybody. I'm looking for your answer, too, about the NFL coming up next on Wash FM.

0: begins tomorrow. I know it's crazy. It's 97.1 Wash FM. So the NFL is back tomorrow night. Patriots, Seahawks. That's going to be a 7 o'clock start. NBC and Peacock. Do I get Peacock? I think I do. I think I added it with Apple TV Plus for something. Maybe when I was trying to watch the World Cup in Spanish because it was less expensive. Speaking of expensive, this is my question to you. What do you do? What do you do to watch football that doesn't cost an arm and a leg? 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It's just crazy. So anyway, if you get Peacock or you still have cable, you can watch this one tomorrow. Obviously, if you have live TV streaming, this one's going to be on NBC and Peacock. Kickoff at 7. Commanders game, which is against the Eagles. Our first game is going to be this Sunday. Kickoff at 4:25. You're going to need to access Fox.
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Now

0: The iconic Stevie Wonder is coming to town. It's 97.1 Wash FM. As a matter of fact, I think we are only one of like five cities that he's going to bring his 50 years of Songs in the Key of Life. If you know, you know. It's one of my all-time favorite albums ever. Number of years back, I was definitely pre-pandemic. He was playing at MGM National Harbor and the tickets were expensive. And I was like, oh, I'm not going to do it. And then I was totally bummed that I didn't do it. Then he came back a couple of years ago and he played at CFG Bank Arena. And I was like, that's it. I'm doing it. I went. It was the best show I've ever seen. Legendary. Just being in his presence was so cool. Can you tell I'm a fan? So he's got this 50th anniversary tour. He's going to perform at Capital One Arena on Monday, November 23rd. The venue announced today. Tickets go on sale Thursday at 10 a.m. And do you know when he announced it? He came up on stage with the local band during a DC Jazz Fest performance. He's so cool.
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felt like a Monday. It was certainly a Tuesday, which means this time tomorrow we'll be halfway through the work week. Kimberly Company on the drive home with a variety of the 80s, 90s, and today. Have you heard Kalani's Fold It? Let me know what you think. 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

40% of people who eat this frown upon those who put ketchup on it. 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

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It's going to get hot again tomorrow and Thursday. It's 97.1 Wash FM with Delilah coming up next.

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1: So can I see a show of hands of parents who are doing the happy dance because the kids are going back to school? 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